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0: Tonight, we're looking at showers and thunderstorms likely before 7, then a continued chance of those storms as we drift into the night. Mostly cloudy skies wrap up the evening with a low around 62. Wind shifting from the east-northeast, 1 to 16, with gusts up to 25. Now, heading into Sunday, we may see a slight chance of raindrops between 4 and 5, followed by more chances of showers and thunderstorms. We'll have partly sunny conditions with a high close to 72. Expect a similar east-northeast breeze, gusting as high as 25. Sunday night sets the stage for more storms before 10 with a slight chance linked.
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0: project exists to foster a community where our neighbors have access to basic needs, shelter, and the love of Jesus Christ. At The Lot, we believe that everyone has inherent worth and inherent dignity. 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In our three programs, Louis, Village Homes, and Artisan Gardens, we see people from all walks of life, whether they are volunteers from a church, people experiencing homelessness, or children living in poverty. 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I ask that you consider what that role is and how you will help someone today. 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
11: I'll never forget the day the stranger coming to town. He rode on a big white horse, and there was something strange about him. Can I help you, mister?
12: Yeah, I'm looking for Pat Quinn.
11: Oh, well, if Pat's not here right now.
12: Well, where is he, old-timer?
11: Well, he's at the beach. That's why they call his show Pat Quinn at the Beach.
12: Well, I reckon I'll just head that way.
11: Oh, excuse me, you don't reckon to ride that horse all the way to Myrtle Beach, do you?
12: Yeah. 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
13: Well, will the stranger ride to Myrtle Beach to find Pat Quinn? And will this hawk ever stop flying around the studio? Keep it here on Pat Quinn at the Beach.

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1: Tonight we're looking at showers and thunderstorms likely before 7, then a continued chance of those storms as we drift into the night. Mostly cloudy skies wrap up the evening with a low around 62. Wind shifting from the east-northeast, 1 to 16, with gusts up to 25. Now, heading into Sunday, we may see a slight chance of raindrops between 4 and 5, followed by more chances of showers and thunderstorms. We'll have partly sunny conditions with a high close to 72. Expect a similar east-northeast breeze, gusting as high as 25. Sunday night sets the stage for more storms before 10 with a slight chance link.
2: A pleasant spring forecast, perfect for a walk, a drive, or sitting in traffic on Clemson Boulevard.
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2: Tonight we're looking at showers and thunderstorms likely before 7, then a continued chance of those storms as we drift into the night. Mostly cloudy skies wrap up the evening with a low around 62. Wind shifting from the east-northeast, 1 to 16, with gusts up to 25. Now, heading into Sunday, we may see a slight chance of raindrops between 4 and 5, followed by more chances of showers and thunderstorms. We'll have partly sunny conditions with a high close to 72. Expect a similar east-northeast breeze, gusting as high as 25. Sunday night sets the stage for more storms before 10 with a slight chance link.
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0: Tonight, we're looking at showers and thunderstorms likely before 7, then a continued chance of those storms as we drift into the night. Mostly cloudy skies wrap up the evening with a low around 62. Wind shifting from the east-northeast, 1 to 16, with gusts up to 25. Now, heading into Sunday, we may see a slight chance of raindrops between 4 and 5, followed by more chances of showers and thunderstorms. We'll have partly sunny conditions with a high close to 72. Expect a similar east-northeast breeze, gusting as high as 25. Sunday night sets the stage for more storms before 10 with a slight chance linked.
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0: gather around, children. 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
1: Tonight we're looking at showers and thunderstorms likely before 7, then a continued chance of those storms as we drift into the night. Mostly cloudy skies wrap up the evening with a low around 62. Wind shifting from the east-northeast, 1 to 16, with gusts up to 25. Now, heading into Sunday, we may see a slight chance of raindrops between 4 and 5, followed by more chances of showers and thunderstorms. We'll have partly sunny conditions with a high close to 72. Expect a similar east-northeast breeze, gusting as high as 25. Sunday night sets the stage for more storms before 10 with a slight chance linked.
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4: I'll never forget the day the stranger came into town. 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
5: Yeah, I'm looking for Pat Quinn.
4: Oh, well, Pat's not here right now.
5: Well, where is he, old-timer?
4: Well, he's at the beach. That's why they call his show Pat Quinn at the Beach.
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Hello again, everyone. It's Pat Quinn. We start the countdown at number 10. 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

0: into the night. Mostly cloudy skies wrap up the evening with a low around 62. Wind shifting from the east-northeast, 1 to 16, with gusts up to 25. Now, heading into Sunday, we may see a slight chance of raindrops between 4 and 5, followed by more chances of showers and thunderstorms. We'll have partly sunny conditions with a high close to 72. Expect a similar east-northeast breeze, gusting as high as 25. Sunday night sets the stage for more storms before 10 with a slight chance linked.
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0: Tonight we're looking at showers and thunderstorms likely before 7, then a continued chance of those storms as we drift into the night. Mostly cloudy skies wrap up the evening with a low around 62. Wind shifting from the east-northeast, 1 to 16, with gusts up to 25. Now, heading into Sunday, we may see a slight chance of raindrops between 4 and 5, followed by more chances of showers and thunderstorms. We'll have partly sunny conditions with a high close to 72. Expect a similar east-northeast breeze, gusting as high as 25. Sunday night sets the stage for more storms before 10 with a slight chance linked.
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6: The gong gets tough.

0: looking at showers and thunderstorms likely before 7, then a continued chance of those storms as we drift into the night. Mostly cloudy skies wrap up the evening with a low around 62. Wind shifting from the east-northeast, 1 to 16, with gusts up to 25. Now, heading into Sunday, we may see a slight chance of raindrops between 4 and 5, followed by more chances of showers and thunderstorms. We'll have partly sunny conditions with a high close to 72. Expect a similar east-northeast breeze, gusting as high as 25. Sunday night sets the stage for more storms before 10 with a slight chance linked.
1: A pleasant spring forecast, perfect for a walk, a drive, or sitting in traffic on Clemson Boulevard.
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0: Gather around, children. I'd like to tell you a story. Once upon a time, this show was nominated for CBMA Syndicated Show of the Year.
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1: Tonight we're looking at showers and thunderstorms likely before 7, then a continued chance of those storms as we drift into the night. Mostly cloudy skies wrap up the evening with a low around 62. Wind shifting from the east-northeast, 1 to 16, with gusts up to 25. Now, heading into Sunday, we may see a slight chance of raindrops between 4 and 5, followed by more chances of showers and thunderstorms. We'll have partly sunny conditions with a high close to 72. Expect a similar east-northeast breeze, gusting as high as 25. Sunday night sets the stage for more storms before 10 with a slight chance link.
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themselves or friends or family. 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

0: I'll never forget the day the stranger come into town. He rode on a big white horse, and there was something strange about him. Can I help you, mister?
1: Yeah, I'm looking for Pat Quinn.
0: Oh, well, Pat's not here right now.
1: Well, where is he, old-timer?
0: Well, he's at the beach. That's why they call his show Pat Quinn at the Beach.
1: Well, I reckon I'll just head that way.
0: Oh, excuse me, you don't reckon to ride that horse all the way to Myrtle Beach, do you?
1: Yeah, you've made my day.
2: Well, will the stranger ride to Myrtle Beach to find Pat Quinn? And will this hawk ever stop flying around the studio? Keep it here on Pat Quinn at the Beach.
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4: Tonight we're looking at showers and thunderstorms likely before 7, then a continued chance of those storms as we drift into the night. Mostly cloudy skies wrap up the evening with a low around 62. Wind shifting from the east-northeast, 1 to 16, with gusts up to 25. Now, heading into Sunday,

0: We may see a slight chance of raindrops between 4 and 5, followed by more chances of showers and thunderstorms. We'll have partly sunny conditions with a high close to 72. Expect a similar east-northeast breeze, gusting as high as 25. Sunday night sets the stage for more storms before 10 with a slight chance
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0: Tonight, we're looking at showers and thunderstorms likely before 7, then a continued chance of those storms as we drift into the night. Mostly cloudy skies wrap up the evening with a low around 62. Wind shifting from the east-northeast, 1 to 16, with gusts up to 25. Now, heading into Sunday, we may see a slight chance of raindrops between 4 and 5, followed by more chances of showers and thunderstorms. We'll have partly sunny conditions with a high close to 72. Expect a similar east-northeast breeze, gusting as high as 25. Sunday night sets the stage for more storms before 10 with a slight chance
1: 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Yes, it will still rain again eventually.
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0: 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I'd like to tell you a story. Once upon a time, this show was nominated for CBMA Syndicated Show of the Year.
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2: Tonight we're looking at showers and thunderstorms likely before 7, then a continued chance of those storms as we drift into the night. Mostly cloudy skies wrap up the evening with a low around 62. Wind shifting from the east-northeast, 1 to 16, with gusts up to 25. Now, heading into Sunday, we may see a slight chance of raindrops between 4 and 5, followed by more chances of showers and thunderstorms. We'll have partly sunny conditions with a high close to 72. Expect a similar east-northeast breeze, gusting as high as 25. Sunday night sets the stage for more storms before 10 with a slight chance link.
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0: Tonight, we're looking at showers and thunderstorms likely before 7, then a continued chance of those storms as we drift into the night. Mostly cloudy skies wrap up the evening with a low around 62. Wind shifting from the east-northeast, 1 to 16, with gusts up to 25. Now, heading into Sunday, we may see a slight chance of raindrops between 4 and 5, followed by more chances of showers and thunderstorms. We'll have partly sunny conditions with a high close to 72. Expect a similar east-northeast breeze, gusting as high as 25. Sunday night sets the stage for more storms before 10 with a slight chance lingering.
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0: Tonight we're looking at showers and thunderstorms likely before 7, then a continued chance of those storms as we drift into the night. Mostly cloudy skies wrap up the evening with a low around 62. Wind shifting from the east-northeast, 1 to 16, with gusts up to 25. Now, heading into Sunday, we may see a slight chance of raindrops between 4 and 5, followed by more chances of showers and thunderstorms. We'll have partly sunny conditions with a high close to 72. Expect a similar east-northeast breeze, gusting as high as 25. Sunday night sets the stage for more storms before 10 with a slight chance linked.

0: spring forecast, perfect for a walk, a drive, or sitting in traffic on Clemson Boulevard.
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2: I'll never forget the day the stranger came into town. 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

0: Tonight, we're looking at showers and thunderstorms likely before 7, then a continued chance of those storms as we drift into the night. Mostly cloudy skies wrap up the evening with a low around 62. Wind shifting from the east-northeast, 1 to 16, with gusts up to 25. Now, heading into Sunday, we may see a slight chance of raindrops between 4 and 5, followed by more chances of showers and thunderstorms. We'll have partly sunny conditions with a high close to 72. Expect a similar east-northeast breeze, gusting as high as 25. Sunday night sets the stage for more storms before 10 with a slight chance link.
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0: Gather around, children. I'd like to tell you a story. 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
2: Tonight we're looking at showers and thunderstorms likely before 7, then a continued chance of those storms as we drift into the night. Mostly cloudy skies wrap up the evening with a low around 62. Wind shifting from the east-northeast, 1 to 16, with gusts up to 25. Now, heading into Sunday, we may see a slight chance of raindrops between 4 and 5, followed by more chances of showers and thunderstorms. We'll have partly sunny conditions with a high close to 72. Expect a similar east-northeast breeze, gusting as high as 25. Sunday night sets the stage for more storms before 10 with a slight chance link.
3: 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Allergy meds highly recommended.
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3: Tonight we're looking at showers and thunderstorms likely before 7, then a continued chance of those storms as we drift into the night. Mostly cloudy skies wrap up the evening with a low around 62. Wind shifting from the east-northeast, 1 to 16, with gusts up to 25. Now, heading into Sunday, we may see a slight chance of raindrops between 4 and 5, followed by more chances of showers and thunderstorms. We'll have partly sunny conditions with a high close to 72. Expect a similar east-northeast breeze, gusting as high as 25. Sunday night sets the stage for more storms before 10 with a slight chance
4: A beautiful spring day ahead. Yes, it will still rain again eventually.
5: It's 1 a.m.

0: never forget the day the stranger come into town. He rode on a big white horse, and there was something strange about him. Can I help you, mister?
1: Yeah, I'm looking for Pat Quinn.
0: Oh, well, Pat's not here right now.
1: Well, where is he, old-timer?
0: Well, he's at the beach. That's why they call his show Pat Quinn at the Beach.
1: Well, I reckon I'll just head that way.
0: Oh, excuse me, you don't reckon to ride that horse all the way to Myrtle Beach, do you?
1: Yeah, you've made my day.
2: Well, will the stranger ride to Myrtle Beach to find Pat Quinn? And will this hawk ever stop flying around the studio? Keep it here on Pat Quinn at the Beach.

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0: Now listen, officer, hear my plea. 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

0: Tonight, we're looking at showers and thunderstorms likely before 7, then a continued chance of those storms as we drift into the night. Mostly cloudy skies wrap up the evening with a low around 62. Wind shifting from the east-northeast, 1 to 16, with gusts up to 25. Now, heading into Sunday, we may see a slight chance of raindrops between 4 and 5, followed by more chances of showers and thunderstorms. We'll have partly sunny conditions with a high close to 72. Expect a similar east-northeast breeze, gusting as high as 25. Sunday night sets the stage for more storms before 10 with a slight chance link.
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1: Tonight we're looking at showers and thunderstorms likely before 7, then a continued chance of those storms as we drift into the night. Mostly cloudy skies wrap up the evening with a low around 62. Wind shifting from the east-northeast, 1 to 16, with gusts up to 25. Now, heading into Sunday, we may see a slight chance of raindrops between 4 and 5, followed by more chances of showers and thunderstorms. We'll have partly sunny conditions with a high close to 72. Expect a similar east-northeast breeze, gusting as high as 25. Sunday night sets the stage for more storms before 10 with a slight chance linked.
2: A pleasant spring forecast, perfect for a walk, a drive, or sitting in traffic on Clemson Boulevard.
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1: Tonight we're looking at showers and thunderstorms likely before 7, then a continued chance of those storms as we drift into the night. Mostly cloudy skies wrap up the evening with a low around 62. Wind shifting from the east-northeast, 1 to 16, with gusts up to 25. Now, heading into Sunday, we may see a slight chance of raindrops between 4 and 5, followed by more chances of showers and thunderstorms. We'll have partly sunny conditions with a high close to 72. Expect a similar east-northeast breeze, gusting as high as 25. Sunday night sets the stage for more storms before 10 with a slight chance link.
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0: never forget the day the stranger come into town. He rode on a big white horse, and there was something strange about him. Can I help you, mister?
1: Yeah, I'm looking for Pat Quinn.
0: Oh, well, Pat's not here right now.
1: Well, where is he, old-timer?
0: Well, he's at the beach. That's why they call his show Pat Quinn at the Beach.
1: Well, I reckon I'll just head that way.
0: Oh, excuse me, you don't reckon to ride that horse all the way to Myrtle Beach, do you?
1: Yeah, you've made my day.
2: Well, will the stranger ride to Myrtle Beach to find Pat Quinn? And will this hawk ever stop flying around the studio? Keep it here on Pat Quinn at the Beach.

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0: Tonight, we're looking at showers and thunderstorms likely before 7, then a continued chance of those storms as we drift into the night. Mostly cloudy skies wrap up the evening with a low around 62. Wind shifting from the east-northeast, 1 to 16, with gusts up to 25. Now, heading into Sunday, we may see a slight chance of raindrops between 4 and 5, followed by more chances of showers and thunderstorms. We'll have partly sunny conditions with a high close to 72. Expect a similar east-northeast breeze, gusting as high as 25. Sunday night sets the stage for more storms before 10 with a slight chance
1: 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Allergy meds highly recommended.
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2: Tonight we're looking at showers and thunderstorms likely before 7, then a continued chance of those storms as we drift into the night. Mostly cloudy skies wrap up the evening with a low around 62. Wind shifting from the east-northeast, 1 to 16, with gusts up to 25. Now, heading into Sunday, we may see a slight chance of raindrops between 4 and 5, followed by more chances of showers and thunderstorms. We'll have partly sunny conditions with a high close to 72. Expect a similar east-northeast breeze, gusting as high as 25. Sunday night sets the stage for more storms before 10 with a slight chance
3: A beautiful spring day ahead. Yes, it will still rain again eventually.
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0: Gather around, children. I'd like to tell you a story. 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
7: Tonight we're looking at showers and thunderstorms likely before 7, then a continued chance of those storms as we drift into the night. Mostly cloudy skies wrap up the evening with a low around 62. Wind shifting from the east-northeast, 1 to 16, with gusts up to 25. Now, heading into Sunday, we may see a slight chance of raindrops between 4 and 5, followed by more chances of showers and thunderstorms. We'll have partly sunny conditions with a high close to 72. Expect a similar east-northeast breeze, gusting as high as 25. Sunday night sets the stage for more storms before 10 with a slight chance link.
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11: I'll never forget the day the stranger came into town. He rode on a big white horse, and there was something strange about him. Can I help you, mister?
12: Yeah, I'm looking for Pat Quinn.
11: Oh, well, Pat's not here right now.
12: Well, where is he, old-timer?
11: Well, he's at the beach. That's why they call his show Pat Quinn at the Beach.
12: Well, I reckon I'll just head that way.
11: Oh, excuse me, you don't reckon to ride that horse all the way to Myrtle Beach, do you?
12: Yeah, you've made my day.
13: Well, will the stranger ride to Myrtle Beach to find Pat Quinn? And will this hawk ever stop flying around the studio? Keep it here on Pat Quinn at the Beach.

0: Tonight, we're looking at showers and thunderstorms likely before 7, then a continued chance of those storms as we drift into the night. Mostly cloudy skies wrap up the evening with a low around 62. Wind shifting from the east-northeast, 1 to 16, with gusts up to 25. Now, heading into Sunday, we may see a slight chance of raindrops between 4 and 5, followed by more chances of showers and thunderstorms. We'll have partly sunny conditions with a high close to 72. Expect a similar east-northeast breeze, gusting as high as 25. Sunday night sets the stage for more storms before 10 with a slight chance linked.
1: A pleasant spring forecast, perfect for a walk, a drive, or sitting in traffic on Clemson Boulevard.
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2: Tonight we're looking at showers and thunderstorms likely before 7, then a continued chance of those storms as we drift into the night. Mostly cloudy skies wrap up the evening with a low around 62. Wind shifting from the east-northeast, 1 to 16, with gusts up to 25. Now, heading into Sunday, we may see a slight chance of raindrops between 4 and 5, followed by more chances of showers and thunderstorms. We'll have partly sunny conditions with a high close to 72. Expect a similar east-northeast breeze, gusting as high as 25. Sunday night sets the stage for more storms before 10 with a slight chance link.
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0: Tonight, we're looking at showers and thunderstorms likely before 7, then a continued chance of those storms as we drift into the night. Mostly cloudy skies wrap up the evening with a low around 62. Wind shifting from the east-northeast, 1 to 16, with gusts up to 25. Now, heading into Sunday, we may see a slight chance of raindrops between 4 and 5, followed by more chances of showers and thunderstorms. We'll have partly sunny conditions with a high close to 72. Expect a similar east-northeast breeze, gusting as high as 25. Sunday night sets the stage for more storms before 10 with a slight chance linked.
1: 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Allergy meds highly recommended.
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1: Tonight we're looking at showers and thunderstorms likely before 7, then a continued chance of those storms as we drift into the night. Mostly cloudy skies wrap up the evening with a low around 62. Wind shifting from the east-northeast, 1 to 16, with gusts up to 25. Now, heading into Sunday, we may see a slight chance of raindrops between 4 and 5, followed by more chances of showers and thunderstorms. We'll have partly sunny conditions with a high close to 72. Expect a similar east-northeast breeze, gusting as high as 25. Sunday night sets the stage for more storms before 10 with a slight chance
2: A beautiful spring day ahead. Yes, it will still rain again eventually.
3: Good morning. It's 4 a.m.
4: Gather around, children. I'd like to tell you a story. Once upon a time, this show was nominated for CBMA Syndicated Show of the Year.
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0: looking at showers and thunderstorms likely before 7, then a continued chance of those storms as we drift into the night. Mostly cloudy skies wrap up the evening with a low around 62. Wind shifting from the east-northeast, 1 to 16, with gusts up to 25. Now, heading into Sunday, we may see a slight chance of raindrops between 4 and 5, followed by more chances of showers and thunderstorms. We'll have partly sunny conditions with a high close to 72. Expect a similar east-northeast breeze, gusting as high as 25. Sunday night sets the stage for more storms before 10 with a slight chance
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3: I'll never forget the day the stranger came into town. He rode on a big white horse, and there was something strange about him. Can I help you, mister?
4: Yeah, I'm looking for Pat Quinn.
3: Oh, well, Pat's not here right now.
4: Well, where is he, old timer?
3: Well, he's at the beach. That's why they call his show Pat Quinn at the Beach.
4: Well, I reckon I'll just head that way.
3: Oh, excuse me, you don't reckon to ride that horse all the way to Myrtle Beach, do you?
4: Yeah, you've made my day.
5: Well, will the stranger ride to Myrtle Beach to find Pat Quinn? And will this hawk ever stop flying around the studio? Keep it here on Pat Quinn at the Beach.

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1: Tonight we're looking at showers and thunderstorms likely before 7, then a continued chance of those storms as we drift into the night. Mostly cloudy skies wrap up the evening with a low around 62. Wind shifting from the east-northeast, 1 to 16, with gusts up to 25. Now, heading into Sunday, we may see a slight chance of raindrops between 4 and 5, followed by more chances of showers and thunderstorms. We'll have partly sunny conditions with a high close to 72. Expect a similar east-northeast breeze, gusting as high as 25. Sunday night sets the stage for more storms before 10 with a slight chance link.
2: A pleasant spring forecast, perfect for a walk, a drive, or sitting in traffic on Clemson Boulevard.
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0: followed by more chances of showers and thunderstorms. We'll have partly sunny conditions with a high close to 72. Expect a similar east-northeast breeze, gusting as high as 25. Sunday night sets the stage for more storms before 10 with a slight chance lingering.
1: Turn it off. Turn it off.
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0: Tonight we're looking at showers and thunderstorms likely before 7, then a continued chance of those storms as we drift into the night. Mostly cloudy skies wrap up the evening with a low around 62. Wind shifting from the east-northeast, 1 to 16, with gusts up to 25. Now, heading into Sunday, we may see a slight chance of raindrops between 4 and 5, followed by more chances of showers and thunderstorms. We'll have partly sunny conditions with a high close to 72. Expect a similar east-northeast breeze, gusting as high as 25. Sunday night sets the stage for more storms before 10 with a slight chance lingering.
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0: Tonight, we're looking at showers and thunderstorms likely before 7, then a continued chance of those storms as we drift into the night. Mostly cloudy skies wrap up the evening with a low around 62. Wind shifting from the east-northeast, 1 to 16, with gusts up to 25. Now, heading into Sunday, we may see a slight chance of raindrops between 4 and 5, followed by more chances of showers and thunderstorms. We'll have partly sunny conditions with a high close to 72. Expect a similar east-northeast breeze, gusting as high as 25. Sunday night sets the stage for more storms before 10 with a slight chance
1: 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Allergy meds highly recommended.
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0: I'll never forget the day the stranger come into town. He rode on a big white horse, and there was something strange about him. Can I help you, mister?
1: Yeah, I'm looking for Pat Quinn.
0: Oh, well, Pat's not here right now.
1: Well, where is he, old-timer?
0: Well, he's at the beach. That's why they call his show Pat Quinn at the Beach.
1: Well, I reckon I'll just head that way.
0: Oh, excuse me, you don't reckon to ride that horse all the way to Myrtle Beach, do you?
1: Yeah, you've made my day.
2: Well, will the stranger ride to Myrtle Beach to find Pat Quinn? And will this hawk ever stop flying around the studio? Keep it here on Pat Quinn at the Beach.

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1: Tonight we're looking at showers and thunderstorms likely before 7, then a continued chance of those storms as we drift into the night. Mostly cloudy skies wrap up the evening with a low around 62. Wind shifting from the east-northeast, 1 to 16, with gusts up to 25. Now, heading into Sunday, we may see a slight chance of raindrops between 4 and 5, followed by more chances of showers and thunderstorms. We'll have partly sunny conditions with a high close to 72. Expect a similar east-northeast breeze, gusting as high as 25. Sunday night sets the stage for more storms before 10 with a slight chance
2: A beautiful spring day ahead. Yes, it will still rain again eventually.
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loved one owns a gun, and for a while now, you've been concerned about their behavior. They're just not acting like themselves. They've been distant, they've been unpredictable, they've been lashing out. They've been saying things that make you worry they might harm themselves, or friends, or family. Or you're worried this loved one might hurt you. Maybe they recently threatened someone with their gun. You know something needs to be done, and you wish more than anything you could hit pause on this situation. Well, here in Illinois, you can, with a firearm restraining order. In extreme cases, this order temporarily prevents a person in crisis from having a firearm, giving them time to heal before they do something dangerous or even deadly. If you are worried about a loved one in crisis who has access to a firearm, learn more about firearm restraining orders at illinois.gov/pause-to-heal. 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
2: Tonight we're looking at showers and thunderstorms likely before 7, then a continued chance of those storms as we drift into the night. Mostly cloudy skies wrap up the evening with a low around 62. Wind shifting from the east-northeast, 1 to 16, with gusts up to 25. Now, heading into Sunday, we may see a slight chance of raindrops between 4 and 5, followed by more chances of showers and thunderstorms. We'll have partly sunny conditions with a high close to 72. Expect a similar east-northeast breeze, gusting as high as 25. Sunday night sets the stage for more storms before 10 with a slight chance link.
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0: Gather around, children. I'd like to tell you a story. Once upon a time, this show was nominated for CBMA Syndicated Show of the Year.
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0: looking at showers and thunderstorms likely before 7, then a continued chance of those storms as we drift into the night. Mostly cloudy skies wrap up the evening with a low around 62. Wind shifting from the east-northeast, 1 to 16, with gusts up to 25. Now, heading into Sunday, we may see a slight chance of raindrops between 4 and 5, followed by more chances of showers and thunderstorms. We'll have partly sunny conditions with a high close to 72. Expect a similar east-northeast breeze, gusting as high as 25. Sunday night sets the stage for more storms before 10 with a slight chance linked.
1: A pleasant spring forecast, perfect for a walk, a drive, or sitting in traffic on Clemson Boulevard.
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3: I'll never forget the day the stranger come into town. He rode on a big white horse, and there was something strange about him. Can I help you, mister?
4: Yeah, I'm looking for Pat Quinn.
3: Oh, well, Pat's not here right now.
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3: Well, he's at the beach. That's why they call his show Pat Quinn at the Beach.
4: Well, I reckon I'll just head that way.
3: Oh, excuse me, you don't reckon to ride that horse all the way to Myrtle Beach, do you?
4: Yeah, you've made my day.
5: Well, will the stranger ride to Myrtle Beach to find Pat Quinn? And will this hawk ever stop flying around the studio? Keep it here on Pat Quinn at the Beach.

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2: Tonight we're looking at showers and thunderstorms likely before 7, then a continued chance of those storms as we drift into the night. Mostly cloudy skies wrap up the evening with a low around 62. Wind shifting from the east-northeast, 1 to 16, with gusts up to 25. Now, heading into Sunday, we may see a slight chance of raindrops between 4 and 5, followed by more chances of showers and thunderstorms. We'll have partly sunny conditions with a high close to 72. Expect a similar east-northeast breeze, gusting as high as 25. Sunday night sets the stage for more storms before 10 with a slight chance link.
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2: We've got some clouds hanging around today with a chance of rain showers popping in after 1 p.m. and a high reaching 72. Tonight, those showers are likely to join us before 5 a.m., dropping to a low of 62. Looking ahead to Monday, we might see a slight chance of those early morning showers. But things could perk up with some thunderstorms possibly rolling in. We're aiming for a high of 83. Keep those umbrellas ready.
3: A great spring day ahead. Allergy meds highly recommended.
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0: We've got some clouds hanging around today with a chance of rain showers popping in after 1 p.m. and a high reaching 72. Tonight, those showers are likely to join us before 5 a.m., dropping to a low of 62. Looking ahead to Monday, we might see a slight chance of those early morning showers. But things could perk up with some thunderstorms possibly rolling in. We're aiming for a high of 83. Keep those umbrellas ready.
1: 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Yes, it will still rain again eventually.
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1: We've got some clouds hanging around today with a chance of rain showers popping in after 1 p.m. and a high reaching 72. Tonight, those showers are likely to join us before 5 a.m., dropping to a low of 62. Looking ahead to Monday, we might see a slight chance of those early morning showers. But things could perk up with some thunderstorms possibly rolling in. We're aiming for a high of 83. Keep those umbrellas ready.
2: Looks like one of those days where the jacket stays in the car, just in case.
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5: I'll never forget the day the stranger came into town. He rode on a big white horse, and there was something strange about him. Can I help you, mister?
6: Yeah, I'm looking for Pat Quinn.
5: Oh, well, if Pat's not here right now.
6: Well, where is he, old-timer?
5: Well, he's at the beach. That's why they call his show Pat Quinn at the Beach.
6: Well, I reckon I'll just head that way.
5: Oh, excuse me, you don't reckon to ride that horse all the way to Myrtle Beach, do you?
6: Yeah, you've made my day.
7: 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And will this hawk ever stop flying around the studio? Keep it here on Pat Quinn at the Beach.

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It's Pat Gwynn. 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

0: We've got some clouds hanging around today with a chance of rain showers popping in after 1 p.m. and a high reaching 72. Tonight, those showers are likely to join us before 5 a.m., dropping to a low of 62. Looking ahead to Monday, we might see a slight chance of those early morning showers. But things could perk up with some thunderstorms possibly rolling in. We're aiming for a high of 83. Keep those umbrellas ready.
1: A pleasant spring forecast, perfect for a walk, a drive, or sitting in traffic on Clemson Boulevard.
2: Kick off your shoes and relax your feet because you're about to be taken onto another level of the best mix of music.
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0: We've got some clouds hanging around today with a chance of rain showers popping in after 1 p.m. and a high reaching 72. Tonight, those showers are likely to join us before 5 a.m., dropping to a low of 62. Looking ahead to Monday, we might see a slight chance of those early morning showers. But things could perk up with some thunderstorms possibly rolling in. We're aiming for a high of 83. Keep those umbrellas ready.
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0: We've got some clouds hanging around today with a chance of rain showers popping in after 1 p.m. and a high reaching 72. Tonight, those showers are likely to join us before 5 a.m., dropping to a low of 62. Looking ahead to Monday, we might see a slight chance of those early morning showers. But things could perk up with some thunderstorms possibly rolling in. We're aiming for a high of 83. Keep those umbrellas ready.
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1: We've got some clouds hanging around today with a chance of rain showers popping in after 1 p.m. and a high reaching 72. Tonight, those showers are likely to join us before 5 a.m., dropping to a low of 62. Looking ahead to Monday, we might see a slight chance of those early morning showers. But things could perk up with some thunderstorms possibly rolling in. We're aiming for a high of 83. Keep those umbrellas ready.
2: A beautiful spring day ahead. Yes, it will still rain again eventually.
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6: I'll never forget the day the stranger came into town. He rode on a big white horse, and there was something strange about him. Can I help you, mister?
7: Yeah, I'm looking for Pat Quinn.
6: Oh, well, if Pat's not here right now.
7: Well, where is he, old-timer?
6: Well, he's at the beach. That's why they call his show Pat Quinn at the Beach.
7: Well, I reckon I'll just head that way.
6: Oh, excuse me, you don't reckon to ride that horse all the way to Myrtle Beach, do you?
7: Yeah, you've made my day.
8: Well, will the stranger ride to Myrtle Beach to find Pat Quinn? And will this hawk ever stop flying around the studio? Keep it here on Pat Quinn at the Beach.

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5: We've got some clouds hanging around today with a chance of rain showers popping in after 1 p.m. and a high reaching 72. Tonight, those showers are likely to join us before 5 a.m., dropping to a low of 62. Looking ahead to Monday, we might see a slight chance of those early morning showers. But things could perk up with some thunderstorms possibly rolling in. We're aiming for a high of 83. Keep those umbrellas ready.
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0: We've got some clouds hanging around today with a chance of rain showers popping in after 1 p.m. and a high reaching 72. Tonight, those showers are likely to join us before 5 a.m., dropping to a low of 62. Looking ahead to Monday, we might see a slight chance of those early morning showers. But things could perk up with some thunderstorms possibly rolling in. We're aiming for a high of 83. Keep those umbrellas ready.
1: A pleasant spring forecast, perfect for a walk, a drive, or sitting in traffic on Clemson Boulevard.
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1: We've got some clouds hanging around today with a chance of rain showers popping in after 1 p.m. and a high reaching 72. Tonight, those showers are likely to join us before 5 a.m., dropping to a low of 62. Looking ahead to Monday, we might see a slight chance of those early morning showers. But things could perk up with some thunderstorms possibly rolling in. We're aiming for a high of 83. Keep those umbrellas ready.
2: Spring weather is here, which means the weather app is about to be wrong again.
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1: We've got some clouds hanging around today with a chance of rain showers popping in after 1 p.m. and a high reaching 72. Tonight, those showers are likely to join us before 5 a.m., dropping to a low of 62. Looking ahead to Monday, we might see a slight chance of those early morning showers. But things could perk up with some thunderstorms possibly rolling in. We're aiming for a high of 83. Keep those umbrellas ready.
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0: We've got some clouds hanging around today with a chance of rain showers popping in after 1 p.m. and a high reaching 72. Tonight, those showers are likely to join us before 5 a.m., dropping to a low of 62. Looking ahead to Monday, we might see a slight chance of those early morning showers. But things could perk up with some thunderstorms possibly rolling in. We're aiming for a high of 83. Keep those umbrellas ready.
1: A beautiful spring day ahead. Yes, it will still rain again eventually.
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1: We've got some clouds hanging around today with a chance of rain showers popping in after 1 p.m. and a high reaching 72. Tonight, those showers are likely to join us before 5 a.m., dropping to a low of 62. Looking ahead to Monday, we might see a slight chance of those early morning showers. But things could perk up with some thunderstorms possibly rolling in. We're aiming for a high of 83. Keep those umbrellas ready.
2: Looks like one of those days where the jacket stays in the car, just in case.
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1: We've got some clouds hanging around today with a chance of rain showers popping in after 1 p.m. and a high reaching 72. Tonight, those showers are likely to join us before 5 a.m., dropping to a low of 62. Looking ahead to Monday, we might see a slight chance of those early morning showers. But things could perk up with some thunderstorms possibly rolling in. We're aiming for a high of 83. Keep those umbrellas ready.
2: A pleasant spring forecast, perfect for a walk, a drive, or sitting in traffic on Clemson Boulevard.
3: The current time is 11 a.m.

0: I'll never forget the day the stranger come into town. He rode on a big white horse, and there was something strange about him. Can I help you, mister?
1: Yeah, I'm looking for Pat Quinn.
0: Oh, well, Pat's not here right now.
1: Well, where is he, old-timer?
0: Well, he's at the beach. That's why they call his show Pat Quinn at the Beach.
1: Well, I reckon I'll just head that way.
0: Oh, excuse me, you don't reckon to ride that horse all the way to Myrtle Beach, do you?
1: Yeah, you've made my day.
2: Well, will the stranger ride to Myrtle Beach to find Pat Quinn? And will this hawk ever stop flying around the studio? Keep it here on Pat Quinn at the Beach.

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0: We've got some clouds hanging around today with a chance of rain showers popping in after 1 p.m. and a high reaching 72. Tonight, those showers are likely to join us before 5 a.m., dropping to a low of 62. Looking ahead to Monday, we might see a slight chance of those early morning showers. But things could perk up with some thunderstorms possibly rolling in. We're aiming for a high of 83. Keep those umbrellas ready.
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2: We've got some clouds hanging around today with a chance of rain showers popping in after 1 p.m. and a high reaching 72. Tonight, those showers are likely to join us before 5 a.m., dropping to a low of 62. Looking ahead to Monday, we might see a slight chance of those early morning showers. But things could perk up with some thunderstorms possibly rolling in. We're aiming for a high of 83. Keep those umbrellas ready.
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2: We've got some clouds hanging around today with a chance of rain showers popping in after 1 p.m. and a high reaching 72. Tonight, those showers are likely to join us before 5 a.m., dropping to a low of 62. Looking ahead to Monday, we might see a slight chance of those early morning showers. But things could perk up with some thunderstorms possibly rolling in. We're aiming for a high of 83. Keep those umbrellas ready.
3: 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Yes, it will still rain again eventually.
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7: I'll never forget the day the stranger came into town. 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Can I help you, mister?
8: Yeah, I'm looking for Pat Quinn.
7: Oh, well, if Pat's not here right now.
8: Well, where is he, old-timer?
7: Well, he's at the beach. That's why they call his show Pat Quinn at the Beach.
8: Well, I reckon I'll just head that way.
7: Oh, excuse me, you don't reckon to ride that horse all the way to Myrtle Beach, do you?
8: Yeah, you've made my day.
9: Well, will the stranger ride to Myrtle Beach to find Pat Quinn? And will this hawk ever stop flying around the studio? Keep it here on Pat Quinn at the Beach.

0: We've got some clouds hanging around today with a chance of rain showers popping in after 1 p.m. and a high reaching 72. Tonight, those showers are likely to join us before 5 a.m., dropping to a low of 62. Looking ahead to Monday, we might see a slight chance of those early morning showers. But things could perk up with some thunderstorms possibly rolling in. We're aiming for a high of 83. Keep those umbrellas ready.
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0: Hayes Jewelers of Lexington, North Carolina and 94.9 The Surf present the 32nd Annual Carolina Beach Music Awards Weekend. 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

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It's Pat Quinn. We start the countdown at number 10. 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
1: We've got some clouds hanging around today with a chance of rain showers popping in after 1 p.m. and a high reaching 72. Tonight, those showers are likely to join us before 5 a.m., dropping to a low of 62. Looking ahead to Monday, we might see a slight chance of those early morning showers. But things could perk up with some thunderstorms possibly rolling in. We're aiming for a high of 83. Keep those umbrellas ready.
2: A pleasant spring forecast, perfect for a walk, a drive, or sitting in traffic on Clemson Boulevard.
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0: Gather around, children. I'd like to tell you a story. Once upon a time, this show was nominated for CBMA Syndicated Show of the Year.
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1: It's Pat Quinn at the Beach.

one owns a gun, and for a while now, you've been concerned about their behavior. They're just not acting like themselves. They've been distant, they've been unpredictable, they've been lashing out. They've been saying things that make you worry they might harm themselves, or friends, or family. Or you're worried this loved one might hurt you. Maybe they recently threatened someone with their gun. You know something needs to be done, and you wish more than anything you could hit pause on this situation. Well, here in Illinois, you can, with a firearm restraining order. 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If you are worried about a loved one in crisis who has access to a firearm, learn more about firearm restraining orders at illinois.gov/pause-to-heal. 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
5: Got a mix of clouds and a little chance of rain showers after 1 p.m., with a high around 72. Tonight brings more clouds and likely rain before 5 a.m., cooling down to 62. Tomorrow, we're starting with a slight chance of morning showers. Then it could get lively with some thunderstorms. Expect a high of 83. Sounds like an interesting weather week ahead.
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0: got a mix of clouds and a little chance of rain showers after 1 p.m., with a high around 72. Tonight brings more clouds and likely rain before 5 a.m., cooling down to 62. Tomorrow we're starting with a slight chance of morning showers, then it could get lively with some thunderstorms. Expect a high of 83. Sounds like an interesting weather week ahead.
1: A great spring day ahead. Allergy meds highly recommended.
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3: I'll never forget the day the stranger came into town. 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
2: Got a mix of clouds and a little chance of rain showers after 1 p.m., with a high around 72. Tonight brings more clouds and likely rain before 5 a.m., cooling down to 62. Tomorrow, we're starting with a slight chance of morning showers. Then it could get lively with some thunderstorms. Expect a high of 83. Sounds like an interesting weather week ahead.
3: A beautiful spring day ahead. Yes, it will still rain again eventually.
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0: got a mix of clouds and a little chance of rain showers after 1 p.m., with a high around 72. Tonight brings more clouds and likely rain before 5 a.m., cooling down to 62. Tomorrow we're starting with a slight chance of morning showers, then it could get lively with some thunderstorms. Expect a high of 83. Sounds like an interesting weather week ahead.
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1: Got a mix of clouds and a little chance of rain showers after 1 p.m., with a high around 72. Tonight brings more clouds and likely rain before 5 a.m., cooling down to 62. Tomorrow we're starting with a slight chance of morning showers. Then it could get lively with some thunderstorms. Expect a high of 83. Sounds like an interesting weather week ahead.
2: A pleasant spring forecast, perfect for a walk, a drive, or sitting in traffic on Clemson Boulevard.
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4: I was born and raised down in Alabama on a farm way back up in the woods.

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0: got a mix of clouds and a little chance of rain showers after 1 p.m., with a high around 72. Tonight brings more clouds and likely rain before 5 a.m., cooling down to 62. Tomorrow we're starting with a slight chance of morning showers, then it could get lively with some thunderstorms. Expect a high of 83. Sounds like an interesting weather week ahead.
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4: I'll never forget the day the stranger came into town. He rode on a big white horse, and there was something strange about him. Can I help you, mister?
5: Yeah, I'm looking for Pat Quinn.
4: Oh, well, if Pat's not here right now.
5: Well, where is he, old-timer?
4: Well, he's at the beach. That's why they call his show Pat Quinn at the Beach.
5: Well, I reckon I'll just head that way.
4: Oh, excuse me, you don't reckon to ride that horse all the way to Myrtle Beach, do you?
5: Yeah, you've made my day.
6: Well, will the stranger ride to Myrtle Beach to find Pat Quinn? And will this hawk ever stop flying around the studio? Keep it here on Pat Quinn at the Beach.

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1: Got a mix of clouds and a little chance of rain showers after 1 p.m., with a high around 72. Tonight brings more clouds and likely rain before 5 a.m., cooling down to 62. Tomorrow we're starting with a slight chance of morning showers, then it could get lively with some thunderstorms. Expect a high of 83. Sounds like an interesting weather week ahead.
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1: Got a mix of clouds and a little chance of rain showers after 1 p.m., with a high around 72. Tonight brings more clouds and likely rain before 5 a.m., cooling down to 62. Tomorrow we're starting with a slight chance of morning showers. Then it could get lively with some thunderstorms. Expect a high of 83. Sounds like an interesting weather week ahead.
2: A beautiful spring day ahead. Yes, it will still rain again eventually.
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4: Welcome into the all-new Golden Hour. Hi there, it's Pat Gwynn. The year was 1985. The movie, Back to the Future. The song was released as a single, became the band's first number one hit on Billboard's Hot 100. Huey Lewis and the News, The Power of Love.

0: gather around, children. I'd like to tell you a story. Once upon a time, this show was nominated for CBMA Syndicated Show of the Year.
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9: 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Welcome into the all-new Golden Hour. Hi there, it's Pat Gwynn. The iconic hits, the 70s, 80s, and much more. 1985 was the peak year for the 80s when it comes to culture. Iconic films like Back to the Future, The Breakfast Club, Live Aid Concert, and the MTV stars produced such stars as Madonna. In 1985, The Power Station. Some like it hot.

0: about a mix of clouds and a little chance of rain showers after 1 p.m., with a high around 72. Tonight brings more clouds and likely rain before 5 a.m., cooling down to 62. Tomorrow we're starting with a slight chance of morning showers, then it could get lively with some thunderstorms. Expect a high of 83. Sounds like an interesting weather week ahead.
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3: Hi there, it's Pat Gwynn on the Golden Hour. The year 1988 turned out to be a year of debuts, from The Wonder Years to Roseanne. The best film of 88, Who Framed Roger Rabbit, Scrooge, Gorillas in the Mist.

0: Lionel Richie.
1: Probably the key phrase that I've heard throughout my career, and I guess it just will, it comes with the territory. That is, I bet you can't do it again. What happens after you write Three Times Lady? I bet you can't do it again. What happens after you write Can't Slow Down? I bet you can't do it again. Well, you don't try to do it again. What you ultimately do is, you don't try to do it better. You just try to do, wherever you are at that time, every song, every album is a statement, a summary of my life at that particular time and place and space. When I wrote This Is Your Life off the first album, that's Lionel Richie just missing by that much being drafted by the draft for the Vietnam War. My number came up 360. Three Times a Lady is a summation of my mother and father's wedding anniversary. Still is a summation of two very wonderful friends who I love very much, who were married and decided they wanted to get a divorce. I was heartbroken for both of them, but they were very strong about it.

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0: 1972.
1: I'll tell you the record that personally I did not feel was going to be a very big record. Turned out to be a Grammy winner, of course, was Papa Was a Rolling Stone. It had been recorded by a group called The Undisputed Truth. Same producer, same song, same musicians. And I didn't feel like it was, you know, all that good of a record. And I felt like it was time for us to have a more love song and that whole bit. And we had a big stink about that. We fought with Whitfield and he stuck by his guns. And I knew I was proven wrong.
2: He got by himself. And then Melvin got by himself. We had a big stink in the studio when we recorded that. I mean, it's so ironic that we should speak on it, because as we were pulling into the studio, the company here, they were playing Papa on the radio. And the world don't know that when you listen at Dennis, he's got an attitude. He was very irritated. He didn't want to do it. So when he started off the first line, he was standing there with his mouth, you know, so he was drugged, but he went on and did it. And like Melvin said, we didn't think it would be no Grammy Award winning tune. So when we went to Hawaii and came back, they had at the time disc jockey conventions. So we went to Philly. At every suite we went into, Columbia, 20th Century, Warner Brothers, Atlanta, they were all playing Papa Was a Rolling Stone. And so, damn, we must have something. And hey, just went on up to number one and won two Grammys.

0: Hey folks, this is Michael Bright. 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
2: Got a mix of clouds and a little chance of rain showers after 1 p.m., with a high around 72. Tonight brings more clouds and likely rain before 5 a.m., cooling down to 62. Tomorrow, we're starting with a slight chance of morning showers. Then it could get lively with some thunderstorms. Expect a high of 83. Sounds like an interesting weather week ahead.
3: A pleasant spring forecast, perfect for a walk, a drive, or sitting in traffic on Clemson Boulevard.
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5: I'll never forget the day the stranger came into town. He rode on a big white horse, and there was something strange about him. Can I help you, mister?
6: Yeah, I'm looking for Pat Quinn.
5: Oh, well, Pat's not here right now.
6: Well, where is he, old-timer?
5: Well, he's at the beach. That's why they call his show Pat Quinn at the Beach.
6: Well, I reckon I'll just head that way.
5: Oh, excuse me, you don't reckon to ride that horse all the way to Myrtle Beach, do you?
6: Yeah, you've made my day.
7: Well, will the stranger ride to Myrtle Beach to find Pat Quinn? And will this hawk ever stop flying around the studio? Keep it here on Pat Quinn at the Beach.

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7: 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We start the countdown at number 10. 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

0: got a mix of clouds and a little chance of rain showers after 1 p.m., with a high around 72. Tonight brings more clouds and likely rain before 5 a.m., cooling down to 62. Tomorrow we're starting with a slight chance of morning showers, then it could get lively with some thunderstorms. Expect a high of 83. Sounds like an interesting weather week ahead.
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0: 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Then on Saturday, October 10th, lace up for the third annual Earn Your Wings 5K and 1 mile fun run. 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
1: Got a mix of clouds and a little chance of rain showers after 1 p.m., with a high around 72. Tonight brings more clouds and likely rain before 5 a.m., cooling down to 62. Tomorrow, we're starting with a slight chance of morning showers. Then it could get lively with some thunderstorms. Expect a high of 83. Sounds like an interesting weather week ahead.
2: 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Allergy meds highly recommended.
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2: Got a mix of clouds and a little chance of rain showers after 1 p.m., with a high around 72. Tonight brings more clouds and likely rain before 5 a.m., cooling down to 62. Tomorrow, we're starting with a slight chance of morning showers. Then it could get lively with some thunderstorms. Expect a high of 83. Sounds like an interesting weather week ahead.
3: A beautiful spring day ahead. Yes, it will still rain again eventually.
4: Our time is 5:02.
5: I'll never forget the day the stranger came into town. He rode on a big white horse, and there was something strange about him. Can I help you, mister?
6: Yeah, I'm looking for Pat Quinn.
5: Oh, well, if Pat's not here right now.
6: Well, where is he, old timer?
5: Well, he's at the beach. That's why they call his show Pat Quinn at the Beach.
6: Well, I reckon I'll just head that way.
5: Oh, excuse me, you don't reckon to ride that horse all the way to Myrtle Beach, do you?
6: Yeah, you've made my day.
7: Well, will the stranger ride to Myrtle Beach to find Pat Quinn? And will this hawk ever stop flying around the studio? Keep it here on Pat Quinn at the Beach.

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0: got a mix of clouds and a little chance of rain showers after 1 p.m., with a high around 72. Tonight brings more clouds and likely rain before 5 a.m., cooling down to 62. Tomorrow we're starting with a slight chance of morning showers, then it could get lively with some thunderstorms. Expect a high of 83. Sounds like an interesting weather week ahead.
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2: Got a mix of clouds and a little chance of rain showers after 1 p.m., with a high around 72. Tonight brings more clouds and likely rain before 5 a.m., cooling down to 62. Tomorrow, we're starting with a slight chance of morning showers. Then it could get lively with some thunderstorms. Expect a high of 83. Sounds like an interesting weather week ahead.
3: A pleasant spring forecast, perfect for a walk, a drive, or sitting in traffic on Clemson Boulevard.
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2: Got a mix of clouds and a little chance of rain showers after 1 p.m., with a high around 72. Tonight brings more clouds and likely rain before 5 a.m., cooling down to 62. Tomorrow, we're starting with a slight chance of morning showers. Then it could get lively with some thunderstorms. Expect a high of 83. Sounds like an interesting weather week ahead.
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0: Got a mix of clouds and a little chance of rain showers after 1 p.m., with a high around 72. Tonight brings more clouds and likely rain before 5 a.m., cooling down to 62. Tomorrow we're starting with a slight chance of morning showers, then it could get lively with some thunderstorms. Expect a high of 83. Sounds like an interesting weather week ahead.
1: 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Allergy meds highly recommended.
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1: Got a mix of clouds and a little chance of rain showers after 1 p.m., with a high around 72. Tonight brings more clouds and likely rain before 5 a.m., cooling down to 62. Tomorrow we're starting with a slight chance of morning showers. Then it could get lively with some thunderstorms. Expect a high of 83. Sounds like an interesting weather week ahead.
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5: We've got a chance of some showers and thunderstorms rolling in tonight, mostly cloudy, with a low around 63. The rain could give us between a tenth and a quarter of an inch, so keep those umbrellas handy. Moving into Monday, it looks like we'll see some morning rain showers before 8 a.m., then a chance of more storms. But don't worry, it's going to clear up with mostly sunny skies and a high hitting 84. As we head into Monday night, expect the possibility of more showers and storms, mostly cloudy again, with a low about 62. A bit of rain could still come our way, so stay ready.
6: A pleasant spring forecast, perfect for a walk, a drive, or sitting in traffic on Clemson Boulevard.
7: 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It's 7 o'clock.
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7: Welcome to the
8: Loved one owns a gun, and for a while now, you've been concerned about their behavior. 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They've been lashing out. 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
9: I'll never forget the day the stranger came into town. He rode on a big white horse, and there was something strange about him. Can I help you, mister?
10: Yeah, I'm looking for Pat Quinn.
9: Oh, well, Pat's not here right now.
10: Well, where is he, old-timer?
9: Well, he's at the beach. That's why they call his show Pat Quinn at the Beach.
10: Well, I reckon I'll just head that way.
9: Oh, excuse me, you don't reckon to ride that horse all the way to Myrtle Beach, do you?
10: Yeah, you've made my day.
11: Well, will the stranger ride to Myrtle Beach to find Pat Quinn? And will this hawk ever stop flying around the studio? Keep it here on Pat Quinn at the Beach.

0: We've got a chance of some showers and thunderstorms rolling in tonight, mostly cloudy, with a low around 63. The rain could give us between a tenth and a quarter of an inch, so keep those umbrellas handy. Moving into Monday, it looks like we'll see some morning rain showers before 8 a.m., then a chance of more storms. But don't worry, it's going to clear up with mostly sunny skies and a high hitting 84. As we head into Monday night, expect the possibility of more showers and storms, mostly cloudy again, with a low about 62. A bit of rain could still come our way, so stay ready.
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0: Gather around, children. I'd like to tell you a story. Once upon a time, this show was nominated for CBMA Syndicated Show of the Year.
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1: We've got a chance of some showers and thunderstorms rolling in tonight, mostly cloudy, with a low around 63. The rain could give us between a tenth and a quarter of an inch, so keep those umbrellas handy. Moving into Monday, it looks like we'll see some morning rain showers before 8 a.m., then a chance of more storms. But don't worry, it's going to clear up with mostly sunny skies and a high hitting 84. As we head into Monday night, expect the possibility of more showers and storms, mostly cloudy again, with a low about 62. A bit of rain could still come our way, so stay ready.
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1: We've got a chance of some showers and thunderstorms rolling in tonight, mostly cloudy, with a low around 63. The rain could give us between a tenth and a quarter of an inch, so keep those umbrellas handy. Moving into Monday, it looks like we'll see some morning rain showers before 8 a.m., then a chance of more storms. But don't worry, it's going to clear up with mostly sunny skies and a high hitting 84. As we head into Monday night, expect the possibility of more showers and storms, mostly cloudy again, with a low about 62. A bit of rain could still come our way, so stay ready.
2: A beautiful spring day ahead. Yes, it will still rain again eventually.
3: 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It's 8 o'clock.
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